0: Je voelt de verbinding. 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
1: Clap your hands, everybody, if you got what it takes. 'Cause I'm Curtis Blow, and I want you to know that these are the boys.

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2: You made her catch you?
0: I don't know how I let this happen.
2: But who?
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2: Say it wasn't you.
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It's like a jungle sometimes. It makes me wonder how I keep from going under. It's like a jungle sometimes. It makes me wonder how I keep from going under. It's like a jungle sometimes. 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
1: Check out June, bro.
2: Hey, yo, you know that girl Betty?
3: Yeah, man.
2: My mom's got balls, man.

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I've been reaching out to all your friends. You took your side, so here I stand.

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Can't understand the way that I was thinking, cause every time I look at our pictures, it looks so natural. Wish I could turn back time, back to the days when you were mine.

Everybody had to pay and pay. A hustle here and a hustle there. New York City is the place where they said, hey, babe, take a walk on the